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0: 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We love life, we love music. Sounds of Kendrick Lamar featuring Caesar. The song is All the Stars, dropped in 2018, and is playing right here on Breakfast in the City. Good morning. It is a Monday morning, the 29th of June 2026. My name is Charlie. I got Pesh with me. Good morning to you, Pesh.
1: Good morning, Tully.
0: We are still in June.
1: To know the calendar, and I'm like, wait a minute, what do you mean 29th June?
0: Oh yeah, we are still in
1: blood,
0: June.
1: New week, new month.
0: It's just a brand new week. We're still in the old month, but on Tuesday, Wednesday we'll start a new month.
1: I have 2 days to go. One day.
0: 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Good morning.

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0: Vibes, this one is called "It Is Okay." It is okay. Sometimes you just have to normalize the word "it is okay" and sail through the situation, no matter what it is. It could be as bad as your Monday morning alarm going on and you just want to snooze it. It is okay. Let the day arrive. Get into it. And of course, who knows, man, this could be the week when things do get to change. It's the last Monday of June, if that makes you feel any better. And that means that higher chances, whoever is supposed to be working on your salaries is going to be working on them this week. Better yet, they could have even already worked on them. So you have more reason for you to get into the week excited as you look forward to seeing how things do unfold. But don't you forget to start the day with a prayer. And with that said, you can definitely get to be part of awesomeness right here on Breakfast in the City. We start at 6 all the way till 10 in the morning. Derek is my name. I got Charlie and Pesh. And the studio lines to call are 0703 and 0786979797. You let us know how your weekend was and who you're waking up this lovely morning.
1: Yep, all those people that have their shops that run all night, trans night, good morning. Yeah, well done, well done. I'm waking you up. Now, as people are going to work, for them now they are going to the bed.
2: Yeah.
1: Because they work all night. Have to rest during the day and then come back in the night and work. So I'm waking them up. And telling them, have a good sleep.
0: I think that's one thing about the working ecosystem in this country. You have people working at night. You have people working during the day. So it's a combination of different hustlers in there. But at the end of the day, no matter what you're doing, man, I keep telling you, keep doing it. Keep doing it.
2: Your blessing will come through.
0: Yeah, at one particular point, man, just do it with a lot of gratification. Be thankful, be kind. People are not kind, by the way.
1: People are
0: over how.
2: Actually, those are the kind of people I wanted to wake up this morning. If you're kind of person who doesn't look down on people, you're always helping out. You want to bring the best out of people all the time. Like, you see, everyone has a hidden talent or everyone is good at something.
1: Yeah.
2: That's what I know. Everyone is. But then we get to a point where people look down on you. So I'm thinking, people will do that who are kind.
0: Yeah. I hear you.
1: Reggie City, good morning.
3: Good morning, Rick, Charlie, and Pesh.
1: Richie.
3: Yes, Charlie, good morning.
1: Good morning to you, man. It's been a minute.
3: Yeah, it's been a while. How are you guys doing?
1: We are good. How are you doing this morning? And who are you waking up? And how was your weekend, by the way?
3: And my weekend was great. And did some traveling to Gulu, came back, had enough body rest.
1: Yeah.
3: And I'm looking forward to the week.
1: Ah, it's wonderful, wonderful. Just know it will be filled with blessings.
3: I hope so. And I hope the month, you know, the new month starts that way.
2: Yeah, absolutely.
3: Otherwise, when I wake up, all the hustlers, this get up and get going.
0: All right, thank you so much, Richard.
3: Love life.
0: Love music. 0703 and 0786-979797 are the numbers to call and be part of this Alibad call.
2: Right, is it a good morning?
4: Wagwan.
2: Good morning, dear, okay?
4: Morning to you.
2: We're good. Good to hear from you. How did your weekend go?
4: On a Vera Cafe.
2: Yes, I know.
0: Thank you so much. Love life and love music. One last call. Radio City, hello. Yes, Patrick, church in the world. Hello? Patrick Agenze. Guys, I want to wake up our UCC executive director. Honorable Nyombi Tembo.
1: Yes.
0: Yesterday evening, he tweeted and he assured us that UCC had noted the circumstances under which some nation media outlets were closed. And he promised that consultations had begun with relevant government stakeholders and they are yet to obtain verified information. He has urged the public to remain very calm. You know what I'm saying? And allow consultations to proceed. They will provide further updates as appropriate once the consultations conclude. So I understand how busy his office is as of this morning. He's working around the clock. Because yesterday I was also flipping through channels. What's the challenge? Paka unaguni de kutweet yomukulu nintegera nti
1: naye ya bitegede byagudomu
0: byagudomu
1: kati ali mukwebuza
0: kachovola lero kuzokusiza consultations yakambi ziyatandise consultations have begun with relevant government stakeholders so ndoza lera agenda kubera bize nyonyonyo lera gwenzukusa nsaba munga amteremo obwangu amanye chigenda maso yene timu ye but we're reporting to to them speculations guys I've been seeing so many speculations
2: anyway, it's
0: well, not a morgue.
1: When we come back, we shall take

0: We got 13 minutes to 7 in the morning. Hold on, is the song, and it's playing at exactly, like I said, 13 to 7. Want to take you for a spin around the world. Where do we start from this morning?
1: Now, let's start off. This time, Burkina Faso's military junta has broken off diplomatic ties with France. He's accusing Paris of persistently acting against its national interests. Now, what you need to know is relations between Burkina Faso and its former colonial ruler worsened after Captain Ibrahim Traoré seized power in a coup that was in 2022, and then he pursued largely anti-Western politics. Now, in a televised statement which happened on Friday, Communications Minister Ping Duende Gilbert said France was guilty of ceaseless activism against his country, and he accused it of neo-colonial ambitions. Now, the French Foreign Ministry called this decision hostile and unfounded, and it illustrated the troubling drift by the Burkinawe government. Now, France has also urged nationals in the country to exercise heightened vigilance, but of course, what you should know is Burkina Faso, like its neighbor Mali, has been battling an Islamist insurgency for over a decade, often alongside French forces deployed in the region. Soon after he took power, Captain Traoré expelled French troops. His government has accused France of having a secret agenda and pivoted towards China and Russia. So according to them, they say conditions for mutual respect no longer exist between the two countries, and it alleges that French support for submissive networks and it and to marginalize Burkina Faso on the international stage.
2: Yeah, looks like Burkina Faso has joined all the West African countries to say no to their colonial master.
1: Absolutely.
0: So what if they're having relationships with China? So what if they are trying to cement their relations with China? You know, why is it that much of a big fuss for, you know, the French government? I think I agree with Burkina Faso and the president in there. Yeah, they need to look out for their own selves. And if they feel like this is the best way out, then we need to respect their sovereignty as a country and let them be in cahoots with whoever they want to be. At the end of the day, if the citizens are okay and the government is okay, then they should be moving in the right direction.
2: Now, on a lighter note, guys, when you look at sovereignty, looks like the Sun has decided to do a one on Europe. Okay. Because, you know, they've recorded the high temperatures of up to 40.5 degrees centigrade in Europe. Now, the World Health Organization, of course, has, communicated that Europe's unprecedented early summer heat wave may be responsible for hundreds of excess deaths.
1: Yeah.
2: It is bad. So temperature records were broken across the continent. That was on Sunday, including in Germany, Poland, Czech Republic, as the extreme heat continued to move east. In his ex post, this is the WHO chief, Dr. Tedros Adhanom Ghebreyesus, said more than 1,300 excess deaths had been recorded since June 21st. Staggering numbers, crazy numbers there. Of course, the heat stress is often called the silent killer, and European homes, workplaces, and schools are not built for these temperatures.
0: Yeah, I was looking at some of their temperature readings, and they were as high as 42 degrees.
2: Yeah.
0: And I was like, yo, this is very crazy. Here in Kampala, it gets to 36, 37, and people are like, yo. It's unbearable really outside. But away from that, into the latest, and as far as the U.S. and Iran are relatable, well, it seems like they are saying something different and then, of course, doing something different. The U.S. has come out to make it very clear that they have conducted new strikes on Iran following a drone attack on Panama-flagged vessel in the Strait of Hormuz as of this previous weekend. Saturday, to be very precise, the U.S. Central Command, CENTCOM, said that it had hit multiple targets across Iran in direct response to continued aggression against commercial shipping. In retaliation, Iran's Islamic Revolutionary Guard Corps, also known as IRGC, said that it had launched missiles as well as drones at the U.S. infrastructure in Kuwait and Bahrain in a statement that they shared on social media. Now, following the exchange of fire, the U.S. and Iran

0: has, of course, led to different strikes being conducted, and there seems to be a back and forth between the two countries. In retaliation, the IRGC has said that it launched ballistic missiles and drones at 8 key pieces of infrastructure at the Al-Salim base in Kuwait and the 5th Naval Fleet, this was in Bahrain, destroying them. So there's a back and forth in regards to attacks between the two countries, and they are both accusing each other of violating the ceasefire agreement.
1: I think moving forward, Derek, I need these spokespeople of these, you know, representatives to be giving us the person who has issued that order that has violated their treaty or agreement. Because we are playing ping pong now.
2: Done,
1: you come up with
2: done.
1: Something, we are hopeful, then someone attacks.
0: Yeah.
1: Ow, why?
0: Then someone attacks in retaliation.
1: Uh-huh. Mm. We need that person, the initial attacker. Yeah. Who issued that order?
0: I wish things were working like that, my guy. But there you have it, some of the stories making headlines across the globe.
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0: NSG. This one is called Tonight, featuring Libyanka, playing at exactly 8 minutes past the hour of 7 in the morning. Ready on Breakfast in the City. This is the 29th of June, 2026, the last Monday of the month of June. It was just a few hours until we wrap this month off with just 30 days. And there you have it. The first 6 months of the year will have been put on aside. But thank you so much for keeping it live with us. Ready on Breakfast in the City. Derek is my name. I got Charlie with me and Pesh all the way till 10 in the morning.
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0: Now, guys, the Ministry of Education is making headlines, and this comes after they ordered for the closure of 387 private secondary schools for operating without a license. Now, according to the ministry, the parents whose children are affected are advised to take students to authorized schools for continued learning. The information on the affected schools is still on an enriched list, which is yet to be published. But the ministry has come out to warn that 118 other private schools risk closure following the expiry of the registration certificates, which was last year. These schools have been ordered to apply for a renewal of their registration certificates within months or risk closure. According to the ministry data, there is another bunch of 37 private secondary schools whose registration is expiring between now and December this year. These two have been advised to prepare for renewal or risk being closed. The Education Ministry has definitely come out to make it very clear that they are taking this opportunity to advise parents not to take to their children to unlicensed schools or unregistered private schools. The only way you can verify if your school is registered is by conducting research through reaching out for information by the Ministry of Education and Sports, as well as the district education officers, or better yet, the district inspectors of schools for respective local governments. So there is a surge that is happening in regards to some of these schools being closed because of their lack of registration and licenses.
2: Hope an ultimatum was given, though, because I can imagine as a parent, your paid school fees, and then you hear news that the school has been closed.
1: Forget about the school fees. You know, we have candidates,
2: exactly.
1: And they're in second term, and second term is almost going to get done.
0: Yeah.
1: So, man, so now you start to look for a school.
0: Is the ministry doing a wrong move?
1: It is doing a right move very late.
0: Very late?
1: Because it is.
0: And is them third time at our
1: time, but they were first time.
0: I'm sure they issued a notice. I don't want to believe that they woke up out of the blue and just decided to close 317 schools. That's a huge number, if you ask me. If you look at some of the responses coming in from I think this is the chairperson of National Private Education Institution, Mr. Karibara Hasadu. He has said that many of our colleagues give up because of the many requirements. You will move back and forth to the local government until you give up. This should change. The district should instead support proprietors to secure either the license or registration and not stifle them. He says that according to the government, this process of registration is free. But when you get on ground, you have to pay You know, and of course, he has also come up to, you know, suggest to government that they should have alliances that not only caters for 5 years, but they should be looking also into the longevity of 15 years.
1: Yeah.
0: Because you find some of these schools have, you know, a limited period of time, which is stipulated in the law, that the registration or certificate should be for 5 years, then you apply for a renewal. So he's saying that, you know, this should also change and move to, you know, 15 years and many other issues that they face when trying to get their renewals for these licenses.
1: So just so you should know, end of term two will end, that is, it will be a Friday, August 21st, 2026.
2: Okay.
1: And kids will go back in September, September 13th, 14th, about there. So,
0: so if you're a parent, you need to find out, is your school fully registered? Do they have the registration certificate? So that you don't find yourself in the middle of this hullabaloo, especially if you have a candidate that is going to be sitting final exams this year.

0: Man, it's the touch of the song Zed on this one and Alu Black, and this one brings us to just 16 minutes of the hour of 7. Welcome to the second hour of the show, and we're reminding you that did you know that you can now pay your taxes and statutory fees quickly and conveniently with MTN Momo? 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Now, that's the Pov Momo, and MTN Momo is regulated by the Bank of Uganda.
1: So yesterday, government came out and issued a statement on the evacuation of Ugandan nationals from South Africa. Mm. President Museveni directed that arrangements be made for the evacuation of Ugandan nationals from South Africa, of course, following the escalating anti-migrant violation and xenophobic protests by vigilant groups over the past few months. The president directed the Minister of Foreign Affairs, working in close coordination with the Office of the Prime Minister, the Ministry of Internal Affairs, the Ministry of Works and Transport, and Uganda High Commission in South Africa, and the leadership of Ugandan community in South Africa to finalize an evacuation plan. What is happening is that 746 Ugandans voluntarily registered and sought assistance from the government to be evacuated by 30th June 2026 deadline, which was reportedly issued by the vigilante group. Now, it should be noted that the government of governments of other, you know, African countries have also done the same. Mm-hmm. Here, President Museveni said it is going to be funded by the government. Mm-hmm. Uganda Airlines will schedule shuttered flights, pick people, bring them back.
2: As it's supposed to be, it shouldn't be news. That's how it's supposed to be.
0: And also,
2: the government needs to look out for its people. Yeah. It gives them, those are the advantages of having a country airline.
1: Yes.
2: You just send one kanyoni, it picks the guys, it brings them back. Hey, this is their country. We have to pick them up wherever they are.
1: Yes, now, on a sad note, Honorable Haruna Chayunekasolo, who is the acting Minister of Foreign Affairs, said that the government regrets to report that one Ugandan lost his life following an attack in KwaZulu-Natal province, and he extended his deepest condolences to the bereaved family. Mm. So the others to survive, Babu Odinge, 746.
2: It's very unfortunate. It's not an issue that has been taken lightly, but I like the fact that government is coming in to work on evacuation of our very own people, and we do hope that they can be able to make it back home in safe hands.

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0: across the borders to tell us what is happening in the world of sports this Monday morning, the 29th of June 2026. Good morning, Peter Tabu. How you doing, Peter Tabu?
1: Yes, good morning, Charlie. How are you?
0: I'm well. How are you doing? How is it over there and what is happening?
1: Well, of course, a lot is happening. The World Cup group stage is finally done, and we headed into the knockout stages, which got underway yesterday. Very, very proud moment for Africa because of the number of teams that are in the knockout stages. But before we get to that, let's start with the Silverbacks update. The Uganda Silverbacks are expected to conclude their training camp today in Kigali, Rwanda. After a 10-day camp, where of course that included playing Rwanda twice in friendlies, and you know, they lost the first one. I mean, Uganda then won the second one. So today they will be departing for Luanda, Angola, yep. Where of course they're headed for the World Cup qualifiers. Mali and Egypt, one of three teams that they are going to face at the upcoming FIFA World Cup qualifiers. So that's some news for the Silverbacks. The team is full. Sibande Knight joined the team last evening, so it's a full squad of 12 players that are going to travel to Luanda, Angola. On the local scene in football, Jimmy Chindu has been named the new URFC head coach. He's been given a contract and a mandate to make sure the team performs better than they have done in the past couple of seasons. He replaces Hussein Mbalangu, who left at the end of the season after he signed a 6-month contract. Now, in Formula One, Russell did win the Australian Grand Prix. It is his first victory since the start of the Formula One season. You know, in between then and now, you know, Antonelli had won 5 straight races. Even, you know, Lewis Hamilton and Ferrari had also won a race.
0: Yeah.
1: So it's been a minute since George Russell had won, you know, a Grand Prix, but finally came out on top in Australia as, you know, he actually won the Australian Grand Prix this weekend. Now let's move to football, where we know that last night South Africa eliminated from the World Cup. They lost to Canada, the co-hosts, by a 2-0 in Los Angeles. Of course, we know one of the 9 African teams that had made it to the knockout stages of the competition. Massive news for Africa because we all know how huge and important that is. But if we are to go back a bit and look at what transpired over the weekend as the group stages were wrapping up. First of all, yesterday, Algeria and Austria played out an exciting 3-3 draw. You also had Argentina beat up on Jordan by 3-1. Colombia, Portugal ended up in a goalless draw. DR Congo beating Uzbekistan by 3-1. Quite an interesting one that transpired right there all through Saturday and Sunday, right there before we went to the round of 32. Kudos to Saudi Arabia in there. You could add Spain beating Uruguay 1-0 and Uruguay going home. You could add Croatia beating Ghana by 2-1, England beating Panama 2-0. So, yeah, the group stages concluded just like that. I just wanted to read out some of the fixtures people should look out for the African teams. For example, Netherlands take on Morocco, Ivory Coast take on Norway. You also have Colombia taking on Ghana, Argentina Cape Verde, Australia Egypt, Switzerland Algeria. So yeah, we have African teams that are going to be in action in the round of 32. Now, today, the World Cup continues knockout stages. It's knockout football. They beat you, you go home. Brazil won Japan today. Massive game because, of course, we know that everyone expects Brazil to win, right?
0: Yes.
1: But Japan maybe have something up their sleeves.
0: They have a fluid game, as I've been noticing them. They have a very fluid game. So I think it's going to be a good match.
1: Yeah, it's definitely going to be a good match. Neymar returned for Brazil against Scotland, played, I think, the last 15 minutes. maybe he's going to, you know, start this one. Let's see what he can offer for Brazil. They've not been so convincing in the group stages, but they got the job done. I think Vini Jr. is on fire. Matthias Cunha is on fire. And that is what really matters for you know, the Brazilians, who I think are five-time champions. Mm-hmm. And then Germany take on Paraguay in the other game later on, still today. Those are the last 32 fixtures that we expect to see. But of course, everyone is going to be focused on Brazil taking on Japan today. And I think that does it for me this morning.
0: Thank
1: Charlie.
0: You. Thank you, Peter Tabo, for the sports update. You can catch him later on with the Jam at 5:30. Coming up is Bad Idea.
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2: 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So can the fufu and soup because a penalty is about to be taken. In Durban, he has officially lost his title as Brine Master. The water is burning because he's checking who got a red card. Bragging rights, they can wait. In Praia, Zhao's alarm has found him awake because the game went into extra time at 2 o'clock in the morning. So indeed, sleep can wait. 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
1: Mwana, just in the top and blessing. Good days are going this side, brother.
0: Good days indeed, as it is. What is your bad idea this morning?
1: Man, we are losing, man, good leaders in gang here in man in Naguru, man. Leaders who are doing something for us, brother.
0: Yeah.
1: Man, we have lost our good leader called Nusra LT5, man. Was doing a great job, brother.
0: Oh, so sad. He passed away.
1: He has left some good ideas on the ground, so we don't know who is going to help us, bro.
0: May his soul rest in peace, my guy.
1: Man, blessing always follow her, brother.
0: Blessings always follow, indeed. Thank you.
1: Blessing follow Radio City. Say shout out to Jolette.
2: Shout out, right, indeed.
1: And up top, better must come.
2: Gang,
0: better
2: gang.
0: Must come, indeed.
1: Up top.
3: Wow.
0: 0703 0786 97 97 97. Rant away. What is your bad idea?
3: Guys, we have a new innovation as ladies. We have black gums. You see, we have masks, makeup masks. We first had makeup masks, and I was like, it's okay. You know, it's a makeup mask. You just wear it, and then you're good to go. Now we have black gums. You just get the gums and put on these other gums of yours if you don't want your natural gums. So they're very black in color. And I'm like, women, titi.
0: I, okay.
3: When
0: first, you said black gums. Then you called face up what?
3: Tupade to now face masks are makeup. I was like, okay, we will deal with that. You know, you just wear a mask which has makeup. Which blends with your skin tone, and you're good to go. Cut to less than a black gums. I saw a lady very light skin wearing them, and she smiled. I was like, too fat.
2: See, I love this gender, but I never understand it. You know,
0: man.
2: The ones with black hair want blonde. The ones with short hair, they want long. The ones with long hair want short. Then they cut off their eyebrows, then paint them.
0: You did.
3: We tattoo them actually now.
2: Yeah, and now here we are talking about gums.
3: Yeah, gums. We have gums. Black ones, very black.
2: Is your gender ever contented with anything?
3: That's what I'm also asking. It's like 20 every time. I don't know what next.
2: What's the challenge?
3: Because studina, the nash, the boobs, the...
0: The BBL.
2: You have the whole BBL going on.
3: Tatuina ears, I think. Was that like a matugari work?
0: Talking about appearance, guys, people are ranting on social media.
3: Okay.
0: If you noticed, what's her name? Northwest. She's 13 years old.
2: Northwest.
0: Yeah, the daughter to Kanye West.
3: Oh, King, yes, yes, yes, yes.
0: So she appeared in public. She was wearing blue hair. She has pins everywhere at age 13. But what stood out for people is that she has... no knees. So people were ranting. They're like, how do you have both your parents billionaires and they can't rectify your no knees?
2: Oh, wow.
0: I'm just saying, man. Can we just mind our business, people?
2: Because the parents decided to love the daughter the way God gave them the daughter.
0: Yes. Have you seen what they've done to this girl?
2: I know.
0: She's all having piercings. She's 13 years of age.
3: Mm-hmm.
0: She's hanging out with grown men. Do you know pedophilia is real in the industry over there?
2: What would you rather Kanye does?
0: Well, have you seen Kanye's wife?
2: Exactly.
0: She always naked.
2: The apples don't fall far away from the trees at the end.
0: But also the mama too. The mama is a blessing.
2: And also people need to learn focusing on their business, man. It's a whole different conversation when you have Kanye involved in and now the daughter in there. But well, that is always social media for you. There will be opinions as long as you put the information out there. We got 3 minutes to 8 in the morning, sailing through the second hour of the show. But we are reminding you that this hour is proudly brought to you by MTN. 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

2021 R&B music, Sounds of T-Pain featuring Kehlani on this one, and it is I Like That. 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

0: Getting into our Kampala says today, the 29th of June, 2026. We're going to be looking at some of the stories that are making headlines within our very own CBD. And Uganda on an extensive level. And this morning, we'd like to start off with something that involves all of us in the bid against Ebola.
1: Which is actually good news. 11 African countries or nations have joined forces in Kampala to combat Ebola. Now, for starters, Uganda and Democratic Republic of Congo, which is DRC, have signed a cross-border memorandum of understanding to jointly combat the current Ebola wound, which is a strain outbreak, which has so far sickened 20 people in Uganda. So what you should know is, out of the 20 confirmed cases registered in Uganda as of June 2015 are classified as imported cases from the neighboring DRC. Now, the cross-border pact coincided with the official launch of the Continental Incident Management Support System Support Team, which is IMSAT, I-M-S-T. This happened at the Infectious Diseases Institute, IDI, which happened at Makerere University. This happened on Saturday. And if I'm to bring you up to speed, the IMSAT is a joint initiative by African governments, the African Center of Disease Control and Prevention, which is Africa CDC, and then the World Health Organization, which is WHO. This is designed to streamline emergency health interventions. The Minister for Health was also there, and Dr. Chris Bayomosi, he emphasized that African nations must spearhead coordinated responses to health crisis to prevent localized outbreaks. Now, what you should know is the IMSAT framework brings together 11 epidemic-prone African nations, including high-risk neighbors. In there is Rwanda, there is Burundi, there is Angola, and then the Central African Republic, to participate in cross-border preparedness, even if they have not registered active cases. Now, Dr. Marie Roslin, who happens to be the Regional Emergency Director of WHO Africa, described this unified coordination model as a game changer for continental health security. So now my question is, you see, we know that when this all happens, there are problems that usually come with it. Ebola outbreak, COVID outbreak. Now I'm asking, can the governments invest more in preparedness rather than waiting for outbreaks to happen? Because we've seen tourism on hold, we've seen trade on hold, and even movements and all these things happening.
0: Yeah, just to correct you, tourism wasn't put on hold.
1: Oh, okay.
0: They've made it very clear through different press statements that Uganda was safe. And people should definitely come in. So tourism wasn't put on hold.
1: Okay.
0: But to answer your question in regards to, you know, more preparedness, I think this has been a question that has lingered on everyone's mind, especially when it gets to, you know, some of these calamities that happen. And they leave everybody wondering, where is an entire ministry? Because we do have a ministry of disaster and preparedness.
2: Yes.
0: Know, some of the things that happen when people have no control over them. You're talking about landslides, you're talking about floods that we see in Kampala. You're talking about, you know, such outbreaks of diseases, especially the ones that are imported into the country. So what happens to the Ministry of Disaster Preparedness? Is it working? Is it pushing on Jobo? Does it need more effort from government? I think the conversation should be surrounding that. And yes, government needs to, you know, put a bit of spotlight in as far as how to deal with such situations are relatable. I understand when it's a health kind of situation, like we are seeing Ebola, COVID-19, which you talked about. We're already seeing the Ministry of Health at the forefront of this fight. But, you know, where is the Ministry of Disaster and Preparedness? You know, we also need to have such of these conversations happening. But at the end of the day, I also still believe in the power of us as our community members. You know, we need to be able to look out for our very own selves before we call upon the government, because on numerous occasions it seems priorities are not on the same page. You know, we are saying we need to do this, government is saying how about we first do this. So as a community, how better yet do we safeguard ourselves as we wait for, you know, the government to be able to pull up some of their socks?
2: Now, let me take it a notch higher when it comes to preparedness. We have seen President Museveni always fronting scientists, you know, science teachers, this, that, whatever. However, when it comes to these things of research, this is where we need these people the most. They need to be up to something, working head to toe, tooth and nail, day and night, doing research about our surroundings and what is happening. Because right now, if I'm happy it happened at Makerere University, right? That this is it is the center, the epitome of our education here. So we need more researchers, people out there what is the cause of Ebola? Why does it strike in particular places? We need data about these things. We need UBOS to be running up and about, you know, to let the country know that, okay, guys, this is happening, but it's caused by this. We don't have to panic. We are handling it this way. Yeah. So we need more research. We need more money channeled into that field such that we know that our scientists, our doctors, our wherever they are, researchers, are doing a noble job.
0: And I think at that point, I would like to commend all African nations that have been able to join forces with us in as far as combating Ebola is relatable. You talk about 11 African countries coming in together, and I think we need to see more of this togetherness, more often. On numerous occasions, we have accused, institutions or conglomerates like the European Union, and others, African Union and, United Nations, and just to mention but a few. And as far as, dealing with the incidences or situations or calamities that happen in Africa is relatable. So if you see African countries coming together to make sure that they combat some of these, epidemics, I think for me that shows that we are moving in the right direction. It may not be an easy thorn to pick, but I want to believe that with the right agenda, at the end of the day, if we put Africa for Africans first, then we shall definitely be moving in the right direction. But I would like to commend also the Ministry of Health that has been able to work around the clock to make sure that, they follow up on some of these Ebola patients and also some of the people that they have been in touch with. And at the end of the day, I'm sure even this one, we shall defeat.
2: On a lighter note, Derek, imagine the new Minister of Health, Dr. Chris Bariomusi. He was used to just releasing press statements, going to cabinet. Now he has been given an office and we have Ebola. He has to run up and about.
0: For working.
2: It is, amen. Some jobs, it's an upgrade.
0: I think most of these new ministers have, big shoes to, fill. If you look at, the Minister of Local Government now, Honorable Bargara, all the way from being a state minister for the youth and now, into a bigger kind of office. The other day we were talking about local council elections. They are going to be happening, and that means his office is definitely going to be busy, And you look at the likes of Dr. Jen Ruth Achen, who are now in charge of ICT, know, and with all this that has been happening, she's working around the clock. Government chief whip, sorry about that, yes. You can see the in charge of the Ministry of ICT has a lot to do, given what has been happening now, statements have to be released here, left, right, and center. So I feel like this term is starting off from a point where these ministers need to show and prove that, they are ready for some of these new challenges that have been thrown to them. But with Ebola, we can only wait and see how the fight does get to unfold.
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3: Game.

Getting into another story that is definitely making headlines within our very own CBD here in Kampala, where we do broadcast from. But this one is definitely going to be concerning each and every Ugandan at the end of the day, especially those that do take part in the election process. We recently concluded that in January as of this year, we did get to see, you know,

0: thousands of Ugandans, millions at that, line up to cast their vote. And as far as you know, the president is relatable, members of parliament, and any other leaders that did come through during the month of January and February. But away from that, well, as we look forward to the 12th parliament, conversations around the leader of opposition selection process have definitely come out to create headlines as of last week, whereby we did get to see the former member of the East African Legislative Assembly give the Speaker of Parliament, Honorable Jacob Oboth, some of the copies in as far as their motion and bill, the selection process of the leader of opposition and committee members is relatable. Now, just to put you up to speed, a new move by members of parliament apparently affiliated with the Patriotic League of Uganda did, in regards to the leader of opposition in parliament, did come through to, send some of this particular document to the Speaker of Parliament, and it has not left the House the same, as it has drawn mixed reactions. Some legislators and opposition figures did welcome the move, while others called for the bill to be dismissed because no defect necessities to the amendment of the current law were necessary. Now, they urged that the current law was enacted to strengthen parliament and make it independent from the executive. But according to the members supporting this particular bill, they seem to be, a bit defiant in regards to that. Now, on Wednesday last week, Honorable Dennis Namara, who is the Member of Parliament of Buyaga West under the NRM card, did come out to give the Speaker of Parliament, Jacob Oboth, his notice to move a motion for leave for the House to introduce a private member's bill, the Administration of Parliament Amendment Bill 2026. As I mentioned, Honorable Namara is a former member of the East African Legislative Assembly, and he was definitely accompanied by some of the NRM colleagues as they delivered this particular bill. And of course, he went ahead to say that we must have a leader of opposition who is accountable. That is why we want all opposition parties and independents to participate in electing or removing the leader of opposition. Namara also made it very clear that Honorable Joel Senyonyi was not the target of the bill. The amendment of the law to put a better process in place through which the leader of opposition is chosen is not targeting our brother Senyonyi. The proposed amendment bill will focus on the leader of opposition, commissioners, and committee leadership. It's not about an individual called Senyonyi. It's, as some have alleged, it's a law that will work within, not only NUP, being the opposition party, but even when another opposition party comes in. Now, just to put you up to speed in as far as how they vote for the leader of opposition. So, according to the constitution, the leader of opposition is picked by a political party with the most candidates in as far as opposition is relatable. That's how it has been even in the recent parliaments. If you look at the 8th, the 10th, the 9th, and so on and so forth. However, with the 12th parliament, they are saying, guys, this business of one political party sitting down and they choose who the leader of opposition should be, and then the leader of opposition comes in to choose their shadow cabinet, should come to an end. According to this particular bill, they are saying that all members of opposition together with independent should have a say in who the leader of opposition should be. So according to the bill, they are saying all members leaning to the opposition and independent should be able to sit down and vote who the leader of opposition should be, vis-a-vis the leading opposition political party choosing who the leader of opposition should be. And this goes on with the different commissioners on different parliament committees and so on and so forth. And here we are with this conversation.
1: Mr. Honorable Namara is just being dishonest, just being a hypocrite, and just being disingenuous.
0: Okay. How?
1: The leader of opposition is chosen by the, like you rightly put it, the party that has the opposition, right?
0: Yeah. Has the
1: leader
0: of
1: government business in parliament is appointed or nominated by the president. What is good for the goose is good for the gander. You can't play Fido one time and then this time you're like, no, we are trying to be. Which accountability do you want? Parliament has channels to be accounted for, not the leader of opposition. He has his budget. The speaker has his budget. The deputy has his budget. Commissioners sit on the commission of parliament. Who are you lying to?
0: So now they are saying they want everyone involved. If it's the leader of opposition, then let even these other opposition parties that have one member, two members, five members,
1: that is why I'm
0: get
1: saying.
0: Them to be involved in who should be their leader
1: they
0: of opposition.
1: They have whips. They have whips. That's why I say he's just being disingenuous.
0: Charlie,
1: I'm coming, I'm coming. Two, we have a listening post of 10 members from the UPDF.
2: Uh-huh.
1: Are they selected by the members of parliament? No. So at the end of the day, he's just being dishonest.
0: So are you saying if we're to have this conversation, it should be an umbrella conversation?
1: It should
0: capturing some of these appointments.
1: Change everything.
0: Charlie, you
1: don't change only the opposition and let it remain streamlined for the
0: You and I have sat here and had a bit of, you know, a focal point whereby we have agreed that some of these commissioners really, once they get to these committees, they end up fending for themselves. You and I can agree that, you know, the former speaker had a lot of influence in choosing who gets to these committees. We all understood what happened to, you know, Honorable Francis Zake, you know, and as far as getting to the parliamentary committee is relatable. And some of these members on these committees have usually, you know, fended for themselves, as we have seen in the previous corruption or alleged corruption cases that have surrounded them. Don't you think that with the members of opposition being involved in the selection of not only the leader of opposition but also these commissioners on these parliamentary committees will help fight, you know, issues of embezzlement like we have seen in the past?
1: They won't.
0: They
1: again
0: won't.
1: It's just being dishonest. That conversation is, they're just pushing it, sweeping it under the rug in the disguise of accountability. There is nothing like accountability in parliament. We have a financial statement that is issued. We always have a budget that is issued. Legislators sit down. There are committees for all these things. Those are the people who bring accountability. When was the last time Parliament sat down, looked at a budget of a ministry, and said, you people have not used this money well? Police, come and arrest this person. And they arrested. When has that report come out and they said that, okay, the ministry of this has done this, so Parliament has done nothing? They are just there to make noise.
0: I mean, the 400 million Ugandan shillings with the parliamentary committee members, the commissioners created an alarm. We had a bit of
1: that was
0: an
1: the
0: arrest.
1: That was the opposition that came out and said, "Wariye vitano," and the noise was on Evitano, and the noise wasn't on the other commissioners, and they're scot free. The one who ate Evitano was for the opposition. So I'm saying, Honorable Namara, you are lying to the world. Be honest with yourself and send it to the world.
0: What do you make of this? You know, the conversations around the need of opposition process are happening and they are taking everyone by storm. You have the people against, then you have those in favor.
3: You see, I just wanted to start by telling you this. For those of you who don't know the purpose of the LOP, now the purpose of this office is to hold government accountable, provide alternative policies, and present voices that disagree with the government. Now, has the LOP who has been there doing his role, has he or has he not, despite the fact that he's chosen by the, you know, the opposition group that has the largest number of people, has he not been doing his role?
0: If to,
3: he has
0: to answer your question, to some extent it's quite debatable, but proceed.
3: If he has been, then it is okay. Do we need every party to vote? No, if it's written like it's the largest, then let it remain like that. As long as he's been doing his role, it's dead.
0: What happened to, you know, normalizing change? You know, because us doing that for a long period of time does not necessarily guarantee it's the right way to do it.
3: I know, but
0: and here now we are saying, guys, let's involve everyone in the opposition umbrella. You know, if we are to choose the leader of opposition,
3: let all of us
0: be involved. If we are to choose commissioners of parliament, you know, let all of us be involved.
3: Just like we changed the speaker of parliament as well.
0: And all of us were involved.
1: None of us was involved. The order just came from somewhere and people just went to the home to celebrate. But for me, my point is, if you're to change something, change the whole entire thing. For instance, let's start with the vetting of
0: members of parliament.
1: No. The vetting of appointees.
0: The ministers.
1: Yes.
0: Okay.
1: Anyone who is, because even judges are vetted. Oh. Make it a public what? Since you want to put everything out there, make it public. Let us see someone's qualifications. Mm. Do you suit the job?
0: Okay.
1: But you as an MP, you're just a senior six graduate.
0: Wow.
1: Yes. Now you're trying to say, make it public. Don't just curtail some people, then want to look good.
0: We're going to take at least a call or two in regards to this conversation. 0703 and 0786979797.
3: Radio City. Hello.
2: Good morning, good people.
3: Good morning, Ken. Uncle Ken.
2: I'm okay.
3: All right. It's your opinion.
2: It's regrettable.
3: Mm.
2: Have you received the data monitor today?
0: Have you supplied daily monitor today?
2: Mojakukiza, why birds fly? Namara, it was the habituary.
0: Tabukolede.
2: No, because really, what does the man want? You see, the government has talked more several times, but it has vomited. Let us wait on this time if it can vomit. Wow. You see, these people, I don't know what they want.
0: They want to change.
2: But tomorrow, no chagala. No! Opposition to Muina. The independence. Most of them are NRM leaning.
0: All right, thank you so much, Uncle Ken. Uncle Ken brings in a very interesting pinch in the story, you know. Most of these independent candidates in parliament are NRM leaning. Yes. Mm-hmm. So where does it leave the actual opposition candidates in there? But it's a conversation that is attracting a lot of, opinions in there. So we can only wait and see how this one does get to unfold. And we are looking out to the fact that this one could be amended anytime soon, given the numbers, if you ask me. But on the other hand, we shall keep tabs and we shall keep you, the listener of BIC, informed on how this one unfolds.

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0: Maurice Kiria or Lucina Boabringas to you. Just 9 minutes to you, the top of the hour, playing right here, Radio City, where we love life and love music. And of course, before we continue, I'm telling you right now that there's good news from Airtel. 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

0: Well, we are reminding you that the grind never stops and so does the fun. 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
0: Now remember, Kampala's biggest rock night takes place every Thursday at El Nivel Bar and Lounge. This is in Chuatule. Come through, man. Join us this Thursday and every other Thursday and enjoy live rock video mixes by our very own Phil Kiria, together with Dexter DJ, and they do have

0: Martin Garrix wraps up this one. It's called Ain't Letting You Down. You know, this guy is 30 years old. Now, that's not a challenge. He was born in 1996. So if you're born in 1996, yo, you're already 30. You know, I was like, hey. By the way, I went to the clinic and then, you know, I went to Balabe Miyaka. So I told them my date of birth. They told me my age. I was like, wait a minute.
1: Hey, what about that too for 37?
0: Guys, we wrap up this hour. We have 2 minutes to the top of the hour. Great music is playing right here, Radio City. Make sure you're on because Breakfast in the City still continues.
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0: Dizem playing on Breakfast in the City. Good morning to you. My name is Charlie. I got Passion Derek with me. 12 minutes past 9 a.m. Hey, travelers, listen up. 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

0: flashing straight into our counterpoint this morning. Well, this is indeed one from the weekend. We have a lady writing in saying, my boyfriend of 2 years introduced another woman and he came back home as if nothing had happened, as he's supposed to be, if you ask me. I was even sent pictures from the introduction ceremony. Should I confront him before he goes to work? My boyfriend introduced someone and then came back home.
1: Superstar. 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
0: Ngabo chino kubela. 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
1: I'm a legend.
2: Ganso ke mugumio no mwana mwatu. You know, people have these, you know, they shoot videos, they shoot movies, shoot clips and whatnot. Osanga gaya da shooting awari kagundi ka
0: kamale. Yeah, but no muyimbi upcoming.
1: Guys.
0: Nzikirizani by the way.
1: This story by the has ever happened.
0: To you?
1: No, wait a minute. You know, saloon jazz. So some woman jazz does sometime. My husband did something like this. But, you see, when this one, when the husband came back, you know, the usual routine, give him food, drink, so take him, take a bath. So after he finds pictures on the bed, then later asks him, eh, man, do you mind searching about them? You get, like, just trying, you know, like, there is something in the food you've eaten, so you either tell me what happened or the food will work on you, the one you'll be.
0: Oh, mkaza akanga kanga. Already he has eaten the food.
1: Yeah.
0: If anything is to happen, it's going to happen.
1: Maybe an antidote.
2: I told you, it could have been a photo shoot, a video shoot.
0: Because we've seen these things happen, you know.
1: Video shoot.
0: Nina Rose, Waiki Benda, but you people against about a video shoot.
1: You guys are unbelievable.
0: Namuita kati bintu bino yinzo butabitegera pesh because tomayengeri abayimbi je bakola muna abayimbi babera ne stand.
1: You guys are all unbelievable.
0: I'm telling you,
1: bold. Look at your faces.
0: This is how this woman confronts the man and the next thing the song is trending number one.
2: Yeah. You did.
1: Give up.
2: So kakna.
0: Yeah.
2: First kakna. That person, by the way, some people, there's even AI now.
1: The
2: dude came back to you.
1: It was when just your parents are there, it is, your family members are there. That's AI.
0: But when we do return, we're going to be opening studio lines for you to be part of this conversation. You know, me and Charlie think this was, you know, it could be any video.
2: It's a one-off.
0: It could be a music video or something, you know.
1: So
0: don't think so much into it. In the meantime, drink some water with glucose because you will need the sugars. Trust me. When we do return, we open studio lines for you, the listener, to chip in with some advice.
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0: And of course, getting into straight into our counterweight for the day, a lady wrote into us and said, my boyfriend of 2 years introduced another woman and came back home as if nothing had happened. I was even sent pictures from the introduction ceremony. Should I comfort him? And you can be a part of this conversation. The number is 0786-0703-979-797. Let us know. To me, I'm Betcha. There's a tweet on our X account as well. Let's help out a sister. What should she do? Confront the guy? Sloppy when he's sleeping. I'm telling you. Hey!
1: I think it's a good start for, you know, this lady to figure out exactly how things transpired, you know, during the time the man was away. Because you're looking at just pictures in there, you may not have the exact story of how things went down. Like we said earlier on, it could be anything. It could be a music video. It could be, you know, maybe the guy has a side gig somewhere. Mm. And, you know, he had to play off a particular role. And also, man, people have grooms for hire nowadays. Just like people have brides for hire. Listen to me, man. There are different hustles in this country. So you have people. I'm telling you. Haven't you seen this meme of, in case you're out there looking for dowry, you know, let us know. We shall bring the cows. Don't worry about how the cows will disappear, you know. So there are different hustles out there. So this guy could have been on a groom hustle. Okay. And he was a groom for hire that day, you know. So there are a lot of explanations that we cannot just throw under the bus because of simply pictures.
0: Even say there are a lot of explanations.
1: There are very many.
0: By the time someone writes to a radio, writes to us, we really know that it's serious.
1: It's frustration.
0: I know it is really serious.
1: No, let me tell you.
0: I just can't wake up in the morning and write a letter if this is not serious, if I've not confirmed with the pictures.
1: I think the level of seriousness is quite dependent on, you know, which angle you're looking at it from. Me coming to you for advice doesn't necessarily mean that this problem is very heavy. No, sometimes I just want to hear, you know, another human being think about the situation. And, you know, I can weigh my options, you know.
0: Are you saying this because you're supporting this guy?
1: I'm not supporting this guy. I'm supporting anyone who is in these shoes.
0: I'm saying
1: look at, you know, the facts. Mm. Before you confront this guy, you know, look at the facts.
0: First of all, this is a very serious issue. Mm. Very, very serious. If I was in her shoes, first of all, I tell my parents. Because I can't imagine myself asking him, are these your pictures? Was this introduction yours? And then him giving me the excuses Derek has been giving here. You get?
1: Are they not excuses? They are facts.
0: No, they're not facts.
1: You cannot rule
0: the excuses.
1: We cannot rule them out.
0: Introduction pictures. Mm. You and another woman, and then he's your family. Probably her family are there. Probably most to David. I bring my parents. Probably even your parents. Was it an introduction? You get it too. If it is, then church it dako.
1: Kati if it is, akolatia.
0: Again. Because he has already introduced another woman. You're the girlfriend. Or you got fiancé. At the end of the day.
1: But when you girlfriends are equally important in a relationship.
2: Yes, they strengthen.
1: You know.
0: So, they're in a double.
2: Emitiemito.
1: Aina ya yongel wako. Sipa magamba.
0: Is it one of this generation?
1: So we are trying to look at the issue here and give this lady the rightful advice. Because you see, at the end of the day, sikera mugamba kuduka, first to get the right facts.
0: Yeah, so I think they are right.
1: It doesn't mean you go away, by the way.
0: When I've introduced another woman.
1: Yes.
0: So you be there as the side chick, wango olika tie main.
1: Katwa mwemule tobu zivu, because you want to attach names. Side chick, extra, miscellaneous.
0: By the way, there's no man who doesn't like titles in this whole thing. It's why after dating, she asks you, how should we call this?
1: But you see also, for starters, this woman has said boyfriend. So that means they have not moved on to, you know, other stages in a relationship, you know. So akakane, girlfriend, tebamu anjula, banjula fiancé. So alindewa atuka kulevo ya fiancé.
2: Pesh, I've asked you several times, would you be in a relationship with someone, you know they are committed somewhere?
1: She has said yes, I presume.
0: I said yes.
1: Uh-huh.
0: I said yes.
1: Yes.
0: No.
1: You said
0: no.
2: Now,
0: provides everything.
2: This is the same situation. This girl has realized that.
1: Ngakuwa mutwalo gwa dollar.
0: Eh?
1: Na manyino kutwale US. Ogana.
0: Na batano.
2: Nakukolera nebiri ebira nabimwaga.
0: Ngambye nayo bakumi.
2: So you see, we are telling the girl, kakna. Mm. Let's find out.
0: I tell you, so kwaka the guy is broke. Katamuanga even paying rent. They hustle. Because I've been hustling Bambi 2 years. You got him broke. He had nothing. He has now got something. There's another man he has introduced.
1: The letter would have all those details. I can assure you this man is not broke. They have been living a comfortable life. Mkazi agenzo kuzuka laba bintu babi tuwala kati yevu za nkole enti ya bagaye bifana nyubibi na umbi laba nkole enti ya
0: kati mu advice jitu muyambe
1: soko manyenze mugabi advice ntufu
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1: it wanga baamu tute ngoko mawa no kumarketing board abana webali baka baamu tuwa logwa dola
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0: No one else, Chris Brown on this one featuring Friday. He's playing at Guess What, man, the opportune time of the hour. We are talking 10 minutes to 10 in the morning, right here on Breakfast in the City. That calls and means one thing and one thing only. That is the double play, which is proudly powered by Rock Boom Chakala.
1: And of course, we also remind you that with Rock Boom Chakala, this football season, Rock Boom is here to energize your game. And while you are living every moment, Boom Chakala could be rewarding you too. So it's very simple, guys. 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Rock Boom, energy for winners.
0: And today's double play is coming in from the one and only Ashake. Enjoy.

0: Lonelier, the 12 sons of Ashaki, bringing us to about 4 minutes to 10 in the morning. And that brings us to the end of not only the double play, but also the show at large. But we're reminding you that double play on Breakfast in the City is proudly brought to you by Rock Boom Chakala. 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
0: There you have it. 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
3: Good afternoon, I'm Charles Mangal of the News Update on Radio City 97 FM. President Yoweri Museveni has directed that arrangements be made to bring back Ugandans who feel unsafe in South Africa. The Acting Minister of Foreign Affairs, Honorable Haruna Chewne-Kasolo, says the evacuation process will involve registering affected Ugandans across South Africa's provinces.

0: transferring them to safe assembly points, issuing emergency travel documents where necessary, and coordinating with the immigration authorities to facilitate their departure. Currently, 746 Ugandans have voluntarily registered and sought assistance for evacuation through made arrangements with Uganda Airlines to provide chartered flights funded by the government. The Vice President, retired Major Jessica Alupo, has issued a stern warning to government officials involved in stealing cattle rehabilitation grant funds. Three sub-regions of Teso, Lango and Acholi have begun receiving cattle rehabilitation grants of 5 million shillings each for each household, with an allocation of 80 billion shillings. Now, the Vice President told officials that the President emphasized this term as one of no corruption and sleep, and that any official found violating the project will face consequences. She emphasized that the grants are clearly intended to benefit the people and should not be diverted, and urged beneficiaries and all vigilant to report any officer who diverted or stole funds to authorities. The judiciary has unveiled a two-week mediation exercise at the Land Division of the High Court in Kampala, aimed at resolving hundreds of long-standing land disputes through dialogue instead of litigation. Dubbed the Mediation Fortnight, the initiative seeks to promote alternative dispute resolution, ADR, as a faster, less costly and more amicable way of settling land conflicts that often involve family members, neighbors and communities. The principal judge, Lady Justice Jane Frances Abodo, says the exercise is part of the judiciary's broader strategy to reduce the huge case backlog at the Land Division, which currently has more than 7,000 pending cases handled by only 9 judges and 3 registrars. Good afternoon.
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5: Good afternoon, I'm Charles Mangala with the news on Radio City 97FM. The Minister of Finance, Planning and Economic Development has launched a World Bank Uganda Partnership Framework and Public Finance Review. The framework is a 10-year operational strategy that lays out how the World Bank Group will support Uganda's ambition to transform into a modern, prosperous and competitive upper-middle-income country by 2040. Honorable Henry Musasizi says the approach aligned with Uganda's tenfold growth strategy and NDP four priorities plans to mobilize and enable private capital at scale to the tune of $3.8 billion. It puts emphasis on wealth creation, better jobs, strengthening economic governance, healthier and better skilled people, as well as better connected communities through access to quality infrastructure. The Electoral Commission is conducting a staff preparedness workshop as part of ongoing preparations for the forthcoming Administrative Units Local Council 1 and 2 and Women Council Committee elections. The Commission Chairperson, Justice Byabakama Mujeni-Simon, says the workshop is strengthening staff readiness to support the smooth, transparent and credible conduct of the elections on polling day for election of the five members of the Village Women Committee by lining up will be held on the 23rd of July. Elections for Village Council, Village LC1 Chairperson will be scheduled for the 28th of July 2026. The National Resistance Movement NRM Electoral Commission has called for a fresh expression of interest from party members seeking to contest for the party flag in the upcoming East African Legislative Assembly Yala by-election. Addressing journalists on Monday at the Commission headquarters in Kampala, the NRM Electoral Commission Chairperson Dr. Tanga Odoe said the exercise follows Parliament's declaration of two vacancies for Uganda's representatives to the Arusha Best Regional Assembly. The vacancies arose after Buyaga West Member of Parliament Dennis Namara and Central Region Older Persons Representative James Kakoza resigned from Yala following their election to Uganda's 12th Parliament. Coming up is The Jam. Good afternoon.
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0: 97FM Radio City, Prisky B and Polaris with Umeni Tosha. Yes, this is the station that loves life and loves music. My name is Asteri in the building with Albert Cook. We'll be jamming with you all afternoon long. Make sure you tuned in all show because we have so much great stuff coming your way. Lots of good conversations. So many things to talk about. So many things we can't seem to talk about. Hug a friend in the media. But anyway, at the end of the day, the show must go on. Lots of good music still coming your way. A sports update in the 5 p.m. hour and also a chance for you to win yourself some money. So yes, a great show lined up for you. And then, of course, at 6 p.m., we turn up the heat. We turn up the music with the jam floor fillers. So yes, lots of good show coming your way. Reach out to us and be a part of the show. You know the number 0703 0786 97 97 97. This is the jam with Asteri and Albert. How you doing, Albert?
1: I'm very well. How are you?
0: I'm good. Welcome back from the weekend.
1: Oh, the country is hot.
0: Literally, in so many ways.
1: Yeah, the temperature, like outside. Oh my God.
0: The country is extremely hot in so many ways.
1: Yeah, it's really hot. Me, I'm in the temperature. Mm. I've just been outside, and you guys, I can't even believe it. Even this AC, I don't think it's enough.
0: And you know what? It rained on, was it Saturday? Oh, Friday? It rained at some point towards the end of last week, and I was like, oh, maybe this is a sign of good things to come. Turns out, might have been just raining fire.
1: Are you sure you were not dreaming?
0: No, it actually rained. No, it actually rained for like, I think, 2 hours or something like that. It was a really, really, like, you know those things of where you are so happy that it's raining, you go and stand at the window and just watch the rain? That was me. Like, it was...
1: I think we need to have a probe. Oh, we talk to the circle of rainmakers. Tell them, guys, what up?
0: Yeah, I talk to my guy. Just because for you don't have rainmakers in your hood.
1: Your guy has limited powers. Call him more select areas.
0: But. The problem is, it seems my guy has many customers because it rained once and it's not been back since.
1: Oh, they took a break when events went on a break.
0: Mm-hmm. Anyway, yeah, we're looking for the rainmakers. Banange, someone needs to help us. The country is hot in so many ways. But hopefully the situation shall return to calm and we shall have cooler days ahead. Oh, guys, this is the jam, man. We love life and we love music.
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0: 97.7 Radio City, Alex Warren with On My Mind. Some 2025 good music playing for you here, where we love life and love music. And speaking of loving music, later on in the show, we'll be doing a countdown for Man Crush Monday and celebrating one of the biggest nights in the music industry. Right? If you know what I'm talking about, then... Yeah?
1: At first I thought BT had fallen off.
0: Yeah,
1: last night it looked fun.
0: Last night looked fun. I think many of the celebrities who had not been attending, a few of them actually showed up this time around.
1: It looked a bit more relevant. It reached up into the streamer, Twitch community,
0: viral guys. Anyway, we'll talk about that later on in the show in the 5 p.m. hour. I guess Albert has given you the clue, so you can start thinking about which song will make you to number one.
1: And you'll be 50k
0: rich. Win yourself some money. But speaking of winning, the world's biggest sporting event is upon us. Yes, the World Cup season is here. At a great cup for Lukati. So watch your biggest football stars in action with a Nile special in hand. And you might just get to win big simply by a Nile special. Check under the crown, dial *144*26#, and enter the code for a chance to win prizes. Gweka Fulune Nile special during this FIFA World Cup. 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You'll get game predictions and updates from Uganda's betting experts and celebrities. On the panel will be Nina Rose, Dax Patel, Madrat and Chico, and Shalom 256. 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But let's take the conversation down south for just a bit. Let's talk about what's happening in South Africa, them and their xenophobic attacks on different members of the African community. This has been going on for a while. It started off with Nigerians, and now it seems that they are going after every single person of African descent if they find you on their streets. And now, we know that they had given a deadline of June 30th for foreign nationals, African foreign nationals, to leave, by the way. They only like, they don't like you black people. The whiteys can stay.
1: They own the country.
0: The whiteys can stay. But anyway, one of the saddest things, Bambi, is finding out that a Ugandan was actually killed in these xenophobic attacks. It was actually confirmed, and the government says that they are in the process of working with the South African government to have the body repatriated back here. But it's not just that person that is under threat or under danger. We know that at least 746 Ugandans have already sought assistance from the Ugandan embassy in South Africa. They have been registered. And now we know that the president, Yoweri Museveni, has actually directed the Foreign Affairs Ministry and the Office of the Prime Minister to make arrangements for the evacuation of Ugandan nationals in South Africa. So what they're doing is going to register, and then of course, as we make the plans, maybe we are going to send a Uganda airline flight for them, or we're going to bring them back some other way. But yeah, Uganda is planning to evacuate our nationals. We know that tomorrow is supposed to be the deadline, so hopefully we can get them out of there before that, because it's not safe. Radio City, hello? Hello?
2: Hello?
0: Hello? Very well, how are you doing?
2: How are you?
0: I'm fine. You're live on Radio City?
2: Yes.
0: Mm-hmm. Anything you'd like to share?
2: No.
0: No. Okay.
2: Oh,
0: okay. Thank you for being a part of the show. It means the world to us. Yes?
2: How are you?
0: I'm fine. How are you?
2: I'm okay.
0: Mm-hmm.
2: Yeah, man.
0: I can barely hear you. Your line is a little distorted. Maybe try and call back. I know he was saying that this is somebody, but I can't tell exactly what he's saying. Albert, could you hear him?
1: Nope, not at all.
0: Please do call us back when you can clear your line. We cannot hear you very clearly. But anyway, yes, as I was saying, we are making arrangements to repatriate Ugandans that are stuck in South Africa.
1: So, first, paint for me a picture. Are they targeting every Ugandan? Let's use Ugandans as examples. Are they targeting Ugandans want only, or they are looking for particular guys who are not professionals, shop owners? Because from the videos I've seen, like in the town areas, they're targeting people's shops, people just walking on the streets. So, are they going for like professionals who are like teachers, doctors, radio presenters in SA who are not South Africans?
0: It depends on where you are. You see, now also the people who are attacking you are trying to attack people maybe within their tax bracket. Because you find that there are many professionals that are working in South Africa, but then they're not going to the corporate offices to get those ones out. Although they have actually tried to scare different companies into you must only hire South Africans. Actually, recently I saw one of their leaders of their protests actually saying, we don't care, you must hire South Africans even if they're not qualified for the jobs. I'm like, what do you mean they must hire you if they're not even if you're not qualified for the job? Doesn't that mean the business shall crash because you're busy trying to hire South Africans?
1: So like Zari is safe?
0: Don't even ask me.
1: No, I'm just asking if Zari is safe. But then also, I think it's really unfair for South Africans to treat Africans that way. Last week we had one of their DJs. She's not even popular. She's not top DJ. She was at Krug. And I saw her twerking on top of the DJ booth.
0: Do you know how many of those South African people are actually on their way here? Yeah. Ugandans are always supporting South Africans in whatever they do. You know, but you take yourself there and you just might get killed. Anyway, my thing is, if you're still supporting anything South African...
1: I'm a piano.
0: Yeah, you must hate yourself also.

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1: Hey, my guy, can I get a light, please?
2: I got something better. I'm going to give you the best tasting light.
1: What is this?
2: 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Come on, try it.
1: Try it. 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
2: Try the crisp and refreshing Casa Light, the best tasting light. 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

0: 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It's NSG and Randy Valentine with Political Madness. This is off the album Roots. It is the station that loves life and loves music.
1: What's the name of the song I want to add it to my playlist?
0: Political Madness.
1: You know, NSG was supposed to have a concert.
0: Yeah, but it was postponed. It was postponed because of Ebola, not because of political badness.
1: No, they're still going to tell you it was postponed due to Ebola, but then they are going to announce a new date.
0: Oh, they are?
1: Yeah, they're going to announce a new date, and I really want to see them perform this song.
0: You know what's funny is I feel like in Uganda, I kind of get used to when people cancel concerts, they almost never happen. Like, you just, everyone kind of moves on.
1: And so. Auntie, we don't have the refund culture. It's over. It's a wrap.
0: And by the way, if you've bought tickets, and that's why Ugandans actually now these days, everyone sticks to buying tickets. People want tickets on that day when they have seen the artist arriving. Like, the guy has hit the country, he has arrived at the airport. Okay, give me 4 tickets. Before that...
1: But I've also seen some of the events that were cancelled due to Ebola. Some of them had mechanisms to refund your money, but the process was longer than paying the money.
0: And you see, that's the thing. When I'm giving you my money, it's nice and easy. When I have to say, okay, now refund my dimes.
1: Problems.
0: Yeah, but anyway, speaking of things that were cancelled because of Ebola, like, when is Matters Day?
1: Matters Day.
0: They told us that it's being postponed. They didn't say it's being cancelled. They said it's been postponed because we want to work. Like, we have to march for our matters.
1: And I want you to be honest with yourself.
0: So they need to give us our Matters Day and our public holiday.
1: You wanted the public holiday, we give it to you. Because I know if they say it's mandatory to go to Namugongo, you're not going to go.
0: We all can't fit. But
1: your problem here.
0: But the thing is, it's important that we celebrate our matters by walking. Like, do you know that's like some people's sacrifice every year?
1: I take it now we need to monitor the Ebola numbers.
0: But also, man, Ebola is still here. Like, we got a new case last week, so obviously we're not doing that. And then we have to wait until Ebola is out of Congo as well. Like, those guys don't have their stuff together. You know, actually, the one thing that you have to give up to Ugandans when it comes to disease management, we have our leaders really fear disease, so they really put in all their effort when it comes to disease management. That is the one part where you're like, yeah, a pandemic is coming through, our guys will be like, shut it down, shut everything off,
1: no shaking hands, no hugs, no nothing,
0: sit 20,000 meters apart,
1: social distance, kwiti amura, all those things.
0: Yeah, but it might also be like an age issue. But anyway, high travel. Listen up.
1: No matters.
0: 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For more information, WhatsApp us on 0741-000555. Anyway, we're talking about a lot of things happening in the country. And speaking of, is your child's school still operating? Is it one of the ones being closed? If you don't know that schools are being closed, well, you need to listen up, because you might be a victim of one of these, because there are quite many. So the Ministry of Education has ordered for the closure of 387 private secondary schools around the country. They say these schools have been operating without licenses. So you go, you open your school, then you're supposed to get your licenses through the Ministry of Education. If you're in a different district, you're supposed to go to the district education officers and blah, blah, blah, all that stuff, right, to get your license. Now, over 387 have been instructed to be closed. Then there are about 118 others who have been warned for operating with expired licenses. Like if your license expired, just lacking you a warning and some time to actually get it sorted. Then there are others who are saying yours is expiring by December this year, so you should also renew your licenses. Now, all these schools have actually been listed in the new vision of today.
2: Wow.
0: So in case you want to find out if your child's school is getting closed, that would be a good chance to check it out.
1: Have they put a number for whistleblowers? Because there's a school near my home. Doesn't look like it has a license.
0: Like, you doubt any inspector has ever reached there?
1: Nothing. But my question is, are the teachers who operate these schools qualified?
0: Now, that's the thing, because if you don't have a license, then no one has inspected if your teachers are adequately prepared, if they're actual teachers who are qualified, if you have the facilities to ensure the safety of these students. Because I saw one of the schools that was closed, and these kids were sleeping on the floor. Like, it was a boarding secondary school. All these are secondary schools, by the way. It was a boarding secondary school, and they had no beds. Like, the kids were sleeping on the floor, on their mattress, like as if you're in jail.
1: Arrest the school owners, even arrest the parents.
0: But anyway, parents have been advised to go and take your children out of these schools and look for licensed and registered schools. They say you can reach out to the ministry or the district education officers to verify if the school you want to go to is actually properly registered. Otherwise,
1: Kati, one question before we leave this. Kati, if I'm a school owner and I have everything, can't they like begin registering me now? Can I like talk to the minister?
0: Yeah. Talk to the minister. Where are you going to find them?

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0: 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And today on So Cool, it's a brand new one coming in from Nesim. Yes, Nesim the producer, and he features Ava Peace and Elijah Kitaka on this one. This is Terms and Conditions.
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0: 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So cool it is. Terms and conditions coming through from Nassim, Eva Peace, and Elijah Kitaka. Radio City. Hello. Hi, Moses.
1: Yes, it's Kelly.
0: How are you, my dear?
1: I'm good. Very fine. How are you?
0: I'm very fine as well. Good to hear from you. What do you think of our so-called song of the day?
1: 6 out of 10.
0: Thank you so much for calling in. A shout out to you and everyone listening in from Fort Portal today. And so many people on the line. Ambassador. Hello. Okay. Ambassador. Oh, I just picked up and you hung up. Okay. Ismail, hello.
2: Yes, it's been on there, but good afternoon.
0: Good afternoon to you. How are you?
2: I'm very okay. Yesterday, I missed you at all time.
0: Oh, yeah. Unfortunately, I was at a family gathering. Could not make it. But next time, you had a good time?
2: Okay. I really asked for you, and Rotary said, they have not come.
0: Mm-hmm.
2: But this song is very nice.
0: Okay.
2: 9.9.
0: Let me leave 0.1
2: for Kenneth. I know he's calling.
0: Thank you for calling in. Have a good one, Ismail. And yes, shout out to everyone that showed up to Old Timers yesterday to celebrate with the Radio City family. Hello, you're live on Radio City.
3: It's Terry.
0: Hello, Generosity. How are you?
3: The jam where we are grown and sexy.
0: Mm-hmm, absolutely. How are you doing today?
3: I'm just enjoying the show.
0: Mm-hmm.
3: No, it's not about the song. Kalia, just an average song. I don't know what's wrong with music of nowadays. Just average music. Okay. 5 out of 10.
0: 5 out of 10, right?
3: Yes,
0: okay.
3: Yes.
0: Thank you for calling in. And it's very interesting to hear someone say average music with the kind of artists that we are talking about. Radio City, hello. I and I chapter. Okay, we seem to be having an issue with getting through to you.

0: there is almost the same, but as long as the words are not the same, no problem.
1: Okay.
0: 8 out of 10.
1: Okay.
0: Yeah.
1: Thank you for calling in, Kenneth, and have yourself a good one. And yeah, a lot of people sharing their opinions. Albert, I want to hear yours. What do you think of our so-called song of the day?
2: It's okay.
1: It's okay?
2: It's an okay song. And Nassim has been doing a lot of tracks. We've had so many of his so-called songs in the past a couple of months. So I think he's probably working on a project.
1: Mm-hmm. I think so too. I think he's working on an EP or an album or something of the sort, because he's putting out music with different artists.
2: The song is okay. I think that they were looking for a hit. That's why the title is Terms and Conditions Apply. So probably people will remember it. I'll give it a 5 out of 10.
1: A 5 out of 10. You know what? I don't disagree with you. Like, I feel like Nassim and Ava Peace and Elijah Kitaka could have given us better.
2: Banger.
1: Yeah, they could have given us a proper banger. I don't know why they went for a slowish song, because with those two, I feel like no, that's not the vibe anyway. But it's all right. It's there. It's there. This is a 5 out of 10 from me as well. I don't think it's a big song. I don't think it's going to be a big song. I don't think it's going to be a banger. And I feel like Nassim has produced, whenever I hear Nassim, I think of like big beats, some strong beats, loud music. Not this.
2: And like, 5 is not bad. It's the glass is half full, half empty, depending on how you see it.
1: Yeah, and also the 5 might be for we know you guys. Anyway, that is so cool on 97FM Radio City. And we'll be back in the next hour. And in the next hour, we're going to be talking about MPs. Should we introduce term limits? Because some of these people have been here longer than some of us have been alive.
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1: 24 hours. This should be mid 20.
0: Why is that two E's if it's Tef?
1: I think it's a black American. They're not very good at speaking correct English. I don't think he's a black American. That song should be about mid 2010s,
0: yeah,
1: when all the hip hop songs sounded somehow like that.
0: Yeah, this was 2014 to be exact.
1: Until Migos showed up,
0: and when the Migos showed up and started their
1: hip hop,
0: last era of hip hop, by the way,
1: we haven't recovered up to now.
0: Yeah, we still have many screws moving around. But anyway.

0: Let's talk about some things a little bit more interesting and a little bit more serious. It's 97FM Radio City, the station that loves life, loves music, and definitely loves you. You can be a part of the show. 0703 078 797 97. Those are the numbers to call. But, well, looking for some money, some prizes. 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

o'clock on 97 FM Radio City. And as I said earlier, today we're going to be discussing our members of parliament. So, we have a new parliament that has just taken office, the 12th parliament to be exact, and they have over 500 MPs in there. Many of them have been around for quite a while. And interestingly, this past weekend, thanks to the Daily Monitor, I landed on a story about how at least 20 MPs who have returned to the 12th parliament have been a part of the Legislative House for 20 years and beyond. Like, for 20 years. You people, like, you could have had an adult child for all the years that you have been in parliament. And by the way, that's only the beginning, because when you hear how long some of these MPs have been in the house, you'll realize that they've been there longer than you have been alive. So they have been there for a really long time. And let's start with Moses Ali. Moses Ali, the MP for Adjumani West, who was re-elected earlier on this year, has been in his seat for 40 years. That is since 1986. Rebecca Kadaga, the Kamuli woman MP, has been in office for 37 years, since 1989. Anifa Kawoya has been Makola West MP for 25 years, since 2001. Bright Ramirama for Isinjiro North also has been 25 years, since 2001. Chris Badiomonsi for Kinkizi East has been there for 20 years, since 2006. Remigio Achia has been Pian County MP for 20 years, since 2006. Since 2006, there are actually quite many on that list, including Frank Tumurvaze from Chivale East, Betty Awolo Chan, the Gulu City Woman MP, Henry Bajire from Bunya West. There's lots and lots more on these lists, by the way. Others have been there for a really long time, but have not been there for a long time consecutively. So let's take into example Jim Muhwezi, the Rujumbura County MP. He joined Parliament in 1986 and served until 2016. That was 30 years. And then he returned in 2021 until today. So he's been there for about 30 parliament, just executive in 1979, served until 1980, then returned in 2006 for another 20 years until today. So yes, there's so many MPs that have been in parliament for 20 plus years, 30 plus years.

years. 40, 40 years. Can you imagine? But anyway, so now the question that we wanted to ask today is that, is this a good thing to have MPs serving in the same position year after year after year, 10 years, 15 years, 20 years? Or should we now say, no, these should be positions that should serve everybody and also that everybody can serve? Should we say that, you know what, maybe MPs should be limited to 2 terms. Maybe MPs should be limited to 3 terms or 4 terms, whatever it is. We just want to know what you think. Do you think that they should even be limited, or you can just be an MP for the rest of your life, like the one Moses Ali? So we want to hear your opinions on this. So today on City Talk, we ask you, should term limits be introduced for MPs? Yeah, do give us a call right after this and we can share our opinions.

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0: 4, 3, 2, 1. Let go. Level up. Level up. Level up. Level up. Level up. Level up. Level up. Level up. 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Level up. All this on me so yummy.
1: 97 FM Radio City Sierra will level up. And now we get back to our conversation. We get back to City Talk, where we have been talking about MPs. Should term limits be introduced for our MPs or not? Because it seems like many MPs are here to stay. We keep talking about presidential term limits and what term limits. But man, some of these MPs have been in office for 40 years, for 30 years, for 20 years. Is that a right thing for us to do as a society? Or should we switch things up and say, you know what, even MPs have like a two-term limit. You do your thing or you don't. We'll be talking more about that in just a second. But remember that the world's biggest sporting event is upon us. And yes, the World Cup season is almost here. So watch your best football stars in action with a Nile special in hand. And you might just get to win big. Simply buy a Nile special, check under the crown, dial *144*26#, and enter the code for a chance to win prizes. Gweka Fulunde Nile special during this FIFA World Cup. 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All this on me, so yeah. And now we get back to the conversation, kicking this one off with you, Albert. Do you think that we need term limits for MPs, or should we just let things roll as they are? People can just vote for whoever they want, whenever they want.
2: You see, in nursery school, they're always saying, that's like primary school sayings, you're leaders of tomorrow.
1: Mm-hmm.
2: As you grow older, you realize they're just saying.
1: You're never the leader of tomorrow.
2: You might be a leader in another
1: you
2: sector.
1: You shall be born and die while the other leader is still there.
2: Yeah, so I think ideally, parliament is supposed to be about servitude, serving the people.
1: Mm.
2: If you leave it open the way it is that I can do 40 years in parliament, it's no longer about serving. It's a job now to you as the person who's in parliament. And also, it doesn't make sense. The population is not the same as it was in 1986. There are more opportunities for people to serve, to lead. So if one person crams into there, and that is ideally how it should be. So I think we should have term limits, like 3 terms, 15 years.
1: Okay, 15 years is, you've served 3 terms. Yeah. And by the way, I will also say, like, if you've not done what you're supposed to do in 15 years, where are we going? Like, what is it that you're planning to do in the next 20? Anyway, let's listen to Cartman. Cartman.
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1: nateka ono omwana we Kale, thank you, Katman. Always very informative. Let's listen to Juma. Juma.
4: Osteri.
1: How are you, my dear?
4: Juma, yeah.
1: Yes, how are you doing?
4: I'm not doing well. Oh,
1: why not?
4: Uganda in South Africa are crying.
1: Yeah, it's very sad.
4: Something in Uganda is hot
1: it's
4: everywhere.
1: Hot. We are dying.
4: And, let's tell you, to the topic, I feel like we should let it be.
1: So whoever, like,
4: we went to,
1: if the people vote for you, you might as well stay.
4: We went to school. We discussed. We were taught. We were, we learn. We have knowledge how proper democracy can be good for the benefit of the citizen and the country itself.
1: Okay.
4: But when we on the offices, we do the opposite.
1: Yeah.
4: We go to the platform like the cameras planted by the government by themselves. Those cameras, they can like they have no impact. Mm. Or why they were planted. Mm. The transparency is not there. Mm. So, but in a good term, it is good. At least term limit to be there. If you can run one term, the second term, let it be maybe because of the good you did, then the people, they want to bring you back to the office, but not more than twice.
1: Mm-hmm.
4: Yes, thank you very much.
1: Thank you too. Thank you too for your contribution. Let's listen to Radio City. Hello? Okay, we have another caller. You're live on Radio City. Hello? Hello?
5: Yeah, you.
1: Kenneth?
5: Yes, Advo.
2: Yo.
5: Rudy
2: Saku, who is your name? Andy Papa Kuwa Max, Michael Bolton, wa Uganda.
5: Now. The constitution was very clear. The moment you remove presidential term limits, then you cannot go for MPs.
1: How about we restore all?
5: Aha, thank you. If we can restore everything, it's okay. Hey, let's take it. Katamuganda wa Gambira, enyanyankuru yegirize, ento?
2: Kubuka,
5: yeah. But if the big man is still out there, then you don't have.
1: You can't tell the other
5: people.
1: Ones to retire.
5: In fact, for me, I want them to apply to because the governor of AROC. We should not waste our money to be in the colony of AROC.
1: 56 billion, by the way, has been budgeted.
5: I'm telling you, it's like you tell you have children at home. Vote for me. These are our people. So please, if it is applied, it should apply up to State House.
1: Okay. Kale, thank you so much for calling in and sharing your opinion with us, Kenneth. We are going to be taking a short break right now. I see so many more calls coming in. Please allow us to take a short break. When we get back, we'll be taking more of your calls and sharing some of our own opinions.

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0: 97 FM Radio City, and we get back to our City Talk conversation. We're wondering if term limits should be introduced for MPs, because, man, we have looked into some of these MPs and they've been in Parliament for 40 years, for 37 years, for 25 years, for 35 years. Like, some of these MPs have been around longer than many of us have been alive. So, do we continue to accept this? Do we say, you know what, give the other people an opportunity to serve as well? Radio City, hello?
1: Hello, my good people.
0: Hello, Paul Banks. How you doing?
1: How you doing, guys? I'm good. You okay?
0: Yes, we're very well.
1: Now, one thing I would say, like, I think, what is his name? He spoke about it earlier on. Mm. But they asked him, he said, we should just let things to be the way they are.
0: Okay.
1: Because even the things that we have agreed and things that we have denied, the country has always done as it feels like. And you can literally see what is happening right now in this country.
0: Yeah.
1: People do things without the authority.
0: Mm-hmm.
1: Yes, you may be in a position of power, but you do not have the authority over certain things.
0: So you find you just let them be.
1: The systems don't work. Because even the MPs, you put them there, but they don't work.
0: Mm-hmm.
1: Because you put a debate, you put a bill, but when cash comes in, they all get clouded up and they don't do what they're supposed to do.
0: Mm-hmm.
1: So sometimes even you ask, why do we go and vote for them? Why do we queue up in the morning? Why do we queue up in the early hours in the morning, fight ourselves because we want to put people in power, yet they're just there for their own sake? So to me, I feel, let them do whatever they want. You already see what's happening in the nation.
0: Okay, thank you for sharing that, Paul Banks.
1: Cheers, guys.
0: But I must say, it's very sober. It's a very sober take, but also a very sad take, because it's one of those things where you feel like, if we as Ugandans lose any sort of interest in our political systems, no matter how flawed they are, I don't know, where do we go from there? We must, I don't know, find a way to try to keep this up. But anyway, Albert, you've not said anything pretty much about this. Do you believe that we should or we shouldn't?
2: Like I said earlier, ideally, we should have term limits.
0: Mm-hmm.
2: But

0: Let's be realistic. Like
1: not happening.
0: Like forgotten his name. Genkin said they need to be applied all the way from the top.
2: No, like, you know, the one of the reasons why I would support term limits is because, you know, ideally also so that people will get tired of a certain leader at a certain point and vote them out, and people will disagree with what a leader does within their first term and vote them out, or be tired of them in their fifth term and vote them out. But then, like one of the callers shared, sometimes even the election process is not free and fair. Mm. So if there are no term limits and you can bully your way into an election, you can actually be an MP for the rest of your life. So I feel like term limits will kind of curb some things like that. Like, okay, you want to cheat, but you don't even have the opportunity to cheat an election you are not allowed to contest.
0: That's why I draw it in two dimensions. There's the idealistic. Ideally, we should have them. But realistically, it's these same MPs who have been in the House for 30 years who are supposed to draw the legislation that says let's introduce term limits.
2: But you know, also I feel like we are a society that's being pushed into talking about things like this because the systems don't seem to be working very well for us as everyone. Like, ideally we should actually also be saying that, you know what, my vote should count for my person. Like, if my person is doing well in our constituency, why do you want to take them away from us? So I understand the arguments on both ends, but it seems like almost everyone is just saying, you know what,
0: society
2: is just messed up at the moment.
0: In two scenarios, 2017 during the lifting of the age limit, age limit, and I think recently in Changkwanzi when the elected NRM MPs were there, they all pointed at increasing their term to 7 years.
2: Yeah.
0: Which was unsuccessful. So you don't expect these guys to talk about term limits.
2: Yeah, anyway. And you know, one of the biggest problems we have as a country is that the parliament, which is supposed to check and balance every other institution of government, also gets to decide their own fate, how much they get paid, how long they
0: long you get paid, like, this money.
2: God damn it, man. Anyway, Uganda is an interesting place. Thank you so much to everyone who called in to be a part of the show. That is City Talk. We'll be back in just a bit. This is
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2: City Sneak Peek on 97 FM Radio City, where we tell you the plans that are happening in the day. 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And do you need to make a URA payment? 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

0: the latest blockbuster movies in the most comfortable and state-of-the-art cinema with the latest technology. Right now, you can catch Supergirl, Minions and Monsters, The Toy Story 5, Tuna, Disclosure 2, and Michael. Michael is still showing in the cinemas. And by the way, it just became the highest grossing biopic ever. Yes. 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
1: All my love Cubani. 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And I do my side, you're about. Don't

0: 97 FM Radio City. Just a few minutes past 5 p.m. It's time for the Jam Top 5. And today's a Monday, so it's all about the guys. And like we shared with you earlier, it's all about the BET Awards. Now, the BET Awards happened just last night. Lots of things happening at this awards ceremony. Drewski was the host. So you know that it's chaotic when Drewski is hosting anything. If you don't know who Drewski is, I don't blame you. Yeah, I don't blame you. I won't even say much more than that. But anyway, he's one of these streamer people that became famous just yesterday. But you know what? He's built himself a really huge platform and he got to host the BET Awards. The one who should have hosted actually called him out while he was at it. Kiki Palmer grabbed his mic and told him, I should have hosted this. What are you doing? What are you doing? But anyway, it was a fun show. Lots and lots of good performances. Lauryn Hill was honored. People performing a tribute to her. There was a tribute to lots of D'Angelo as well. Kids actually came up to speak about him. Some beautiful performances. We saw some greats actually taking that stage, including Common. We're talking about Queen Latifah. Lots and lots of good people making through with some good performances. The BET Awards are kind of back, guys. They're kind of back. I don't think we're going to see Rihanna at them. We don't think we're going to see Beyonce at them. I don't think, like, I feel like there's some people who did their part for the BETs and not anymore. But yeah, the BETs are back. There's lots of good performances happening there. But I hope that before, like, some of these great artists sign out, they come back to just black entertainment and maybe perform there, because the BETs are a lot of things, but they're also a celebration of black people in entertainment, which I think is absolutely important. Anyway, before we get to who won and who's saying what about whom and who, yeah, all of those things, before I get to tell you which songs made it to the countdown, this hour is proudly brought to you by MTN. 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And like as if you didn't get the teaser earlier, kicking off this countdown today at number 5, it's Kendrick Lamar with TV Off. I'll be telling you about what he won in just a bit.
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2: Crazy, scary.
1: Try saying that twice.
2: Crazy, scary, spooky.
1: Yes, we are focusing on the BET Awards from last night and some of the artists that won and were nominated. Now, not everyone on this list actually won an award. That is because very few men won awards. It's a female world out there, guys. It is. Honestly, like, when it comes to the music industry lately, like, you know what it is.
0: Yeah, somebody gotta do it. I take a Jeep.
1: The men needed Jay-Z to come back to save them.
0: What? Like, what he own?
1: What you laughing at? What you laughing at? Didn't they need him?
3: You're a hater.
1: Didn't they need him? Oh, but anyway, lots more good music coming your way. And like I said, man, it is artists that were nominated and artists that won themselves awards.
0: Gotta reach that, but it's not enough.
1: And kicking off this with Kendrick Lamar with TV Off. Kendrick Lamar won Best Hip Hop Artist. So, yeah, you know, the one thing that always goes to the guys is Best Hip Hop Artist.

0: next.
1: I mean, best male hip hop artist, because the BET actually splits those into gender categories. So there's best male hip hop and then there's best female hip hop. If you want to know who won best female hip hop, well, tune in on Wednesday, Woman Crush Wednesday.
2: My granny office, she don't see it how I see it. Got a big mouth, but he lack big ideas. 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

0: 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Let's get on with the music. Come again today at number 4. This is Leon Thomas, Just How You Are.
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our number one song of the day. We've been counting down five songs from the BET Awards. Yeah, A$AP Rocky was nominated for Video Director of the Year. He lost that award, but you know what? We must still celebrate our people who have been nominated, right? It's quite the achievement anyway. And at number two is A$AP Rocky with Praise the Lord featuring Skepta.

0: last year, so it's not surprising that they actually won this. At number one, this is Clips. Artists who have been here since way, way, way back when. I feel like this year is like a renaissance of hip-hop artists and hip-hop music. Like, hip-hop guys from way back when are doing so much this year. And you're like, where are the new hip-hop artists? Like, what are you guys doing? Your heart, yeah. Awaited in line, return. Anyway, number one, this is Clips. And they get to do this with Kendrick Lamar, Chains and Whips. Clips won Album of the Year. Yeah, they had quite the fantastic album. They won Album of the Year at the BET Awards. Now, if you want to know which people were actually winning awards, just make sure you're listening in on Wednesday, because on Wednesday it will be Woman Crush Wednesday. Albert, why are you hating?
1: Why do you say it like that?
0: Because like three people on this list won. Like, there were three guys that won awards.
1: Now men are the endangered species.
0: What do you mean endangered species?
1: We are winning list.
0: No, it's not that they were not making music. It's not like they were not nominated. They just didn't win. It is what it is. Do better. Anyway, coming in today at number one, this is Clips and Kendrick Lamar with Chains and Whips.

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0: I hope the Backstreet Boys know about this song. Was it Backstreet Boys or NSYNC? I want it that way. That was Backstreet Boys, right? It was Backstreet Boys. God. You know what? This Thursday, maybe I should just get back to a throwback of boy bands, because it seems I'm forgetting who sang what. 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But you know what? Speaking of things you should be listening to, every single Monday we get to jam with one of the finest. 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And today is a Monday, so you know, my favorite, the one and only Sal DJ gets to take over. 2 straight hours of good, good music. If you love good music, you're in the right place right now. So yeah, listen in for the Jam Floor Fillers. But before we get to Sal DJ, we have something special just for you. We call it double play, because when the music is nice, we play it more than once, right? What do you do me with your eyes? Make a bad man lose his mind. Oh, but I know what you're trying to say. Go away. But you know what? We're getting into something that we call double play. 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

Hello. At exactly 3 minutes after 6 p.m., welcome to today's edition of the Jam Flow Fillers. We've been having so many free-fall Mondays. I think the last two or three Mondays have been like that. There's lots and lots of dope albums that have dropped in that time. What we are going to do today, we are going to play two

in an album. How about that? We're kicking off with an EP from an artist I really, really, really, really like. If you listen to many of my sets, especially Friday on the Live Wire, I play this guy all the time, all the time. His name is Magix. He dropped the Atom 2 EP. I don't know if you guys listen to the Atom 1. Today we are going to play the Atom 2 EP. And it has just 5 songs, so chances are every song is going to be played twice. At least. The hashtag is JamFlowFillers in case you want to get in touch. It is hot outside. I'm guessing your Monday is hot as well, wherever you are. Unless you're not in Kampala. It is hot, bro. But you can get on there and let me know what you think of the projects you're playing today. Kicking off with a song called Film. Let's get into it and see what we think about it, eh?

This EP has 7 songs. So chances are you're going to play each song twice as well. Kicking off with a song called Shekete. Let me know the hashtag what you think of this EP. I really, really want to know what you think. That is Jump Flow Fillers. That's the hashtag. Me and Beku.

didn't like the album. I actually kinda sorta liked the album. It had some dope productions. But for some reason, this is the music it's meant to make, I feel like.

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That's how we are going to spend our time, eh? 10 minutes. Let me know on the hashtag.

sitting here today are telling me Nali Day. Broadband, I am Nali Day. Guys, MM10 Naja.

short break. When I come back, if you're a millennial, you might be happy or you might not. Some millennials like to keep their things as they were. Usually when artists from that time release an album, millennials don't like it. But we have the next album I'm going to play is from a guy who dominated millennials' time. If you are into hip-hop or urban sounds, you're going to be... I don't know how you'll be. You let me know in the hashtag, eh?

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love this guy, but I'm very, very skeptical about this album. I've not yet listened to this album, like many projects that we play on Monday. Tuzulida Fenane, Tusarawo Fenane, if you like or not. But when I saw this album yesterday, there was no way I was not playing it on the show today. I'm really, really worried about it, but we'll see. His name is T.I. His new album is called Kill the King. It is about 18 songs long. But I managed to get just 13. Tugena tamu ila kwezo, you know? It is a pain finding clean versions of some of these people. But we managed to get some clean versions, so let's dive into the Kill the King album and see if we really, really, really like it. Or we just like T.I. Or we don't like it. Jonah Chechidi, you let me know on the hashtag JumpFlowFillers. The song kicking off the album plays a song called Continental, not DJ Joe.

0: There is quite a number of features on this album, actually. People I know. Summer Walker is here. T-Pain is here.
1: All of your friends.
0: Anderson Park is here. Hold on, where he been fumbled. So humble in your eyes. 2 Chainz is here. Jeez is here. You surprised. Effortlessly. Pop. Young boy NBA. I don't know why I keep featuring that kid, but okay.

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It's called Where I'm From. If you're just joining the show, we're going through T.I.'s new album. It's called Kill the King.

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0: Whoa, Mr. Him is here. Whoa, 97 FM, Mr. Him, Radio City. Never chase bread, chase the vision. Make your word when you see it, be the business. No cap, God.
1: You can hear the Pharrell production, no?
0: This feel better, independent. 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
1: We have about five more songs to close out this album, player. 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

0: win. Yeah. With TaylorMade, with Cartier, with Crocodile.
1: To the end of TA's album play. This was a hard listen, honestly. But there's some dope, dope songs on here. I like this song. This song features The Dream. It's called How It Went.
0: Nigga with tank top, with turn.
1: I like the song with Usher and the song with Anderson Park.
0: Right, with Drop Vet, with Blue Chevelle with the top.
1: That's a whole album, Simanyi, bro. Simanyi.
0: Seattle's on here, kid. With the car.
1: But what I told you, I'll reward you if you stuck with me throughout this album. We are going to play the TA songs that we like. Of course, the show has 25 minutes to end, so
0: LA match, man, I've been having shit decades.
1: Let's wash out our TA ears.
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Funny thing is, since we started playing the old T.I. songs, outside of two songs, all these other songs are on one album. What a man. So, whatever album, very man, you know? We know what he can do with one album. You know what I'm saying?

That is the T.I. we know. 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Oh my God. Now he wanna freak. This will be the last song I play today. The bad boy. Rest in peace, Whitney. Pardon me. It's called No Mediocre. Why the billboard stop running? Me saying give me 6 inches of space. It brings us to about 8 p.m. exactly. Everybody in the game wanna get him a taste. Shout out to you if you caught the show from 6 p.m. Anybody won't go twirl around with him. We kicked off with that new Magic's album. It's called Atom 2. It's an EP, actually. What you say?

0: rinse out our ears with some old PI that we love. I've had myself a ball, guys.
1: Hold up, only is she bad.
0: I got to go home now. You'll catch me on Friday with Mr. Continental for the live wire. 7 p.m. And if you miss that, I'll be back on Monday for more jump floor fillers. 6 p.m. to 8 p.m. like today. Be good, be kind, love one another if you can.

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2: 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Check under the crown. 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
1: We've given you music. 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